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Where songs are a teaser, I've played the double jeu. Yerushalayim at Easter, I cry.

Jets are having this Monday night at the Pacific Palisades. 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Mainly, what is Todd's favorite

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And we could have some. And he's up there. What's that? 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He's banging on the bongos like a chimpanzee. Oh, that ain't working.

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1: One ticket, please. Love and mercy, everybody's here. Hey, what's going on, man? Yeah, she's at home. Yeah, she's at home.

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Our colors will fade eventually. So if our time is running out, day after day, we'll make the mundane a masterpiece. Oh my, my, oh my, my love. I take one look at you, you're taking me out.